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and welcome back to Healthy Radio. I'm glad you're here and I'm stoked to be back on your airwaves with some amazing new music this week. Hit me up online while you're listening and let me know what you think of the new tunes. Hit me on my socials at Oliver Heldens or just drop your comments on YouTube uploads. Alright, enjoy!

fully in charge, fully in charge. Step through with the full entourage. Unruly, we show no regard, no limit when it comes to the cash or the car. Yeah. Selective and stubborn. Can't tell me nothing. I'm leaving with something. Press the red, press the red.

Hello everyone and welcome back to Guido's Lounge Café. I'm your host Guido van der Meulen and I'm so glad you could join me today. We are stepping into September 2026 with a brand new edition of In The Zone. This month's episode feels like a real breath of fresh air. I took some beautiful, deep ambient tracks and blended them smoothly with delicate guitar and piano pieces. You will hear breathtaking works by Thomas Lemmer, Sherry Finzer, Fiona Joy Hawkins and Kirani, creating a space that is both organic and floating. It's a mix made for slowing down, taking a deep breath and letting the music clear your mind. So, grab a cup of coffee, get comfortable and enter the zone with me.

And that brings us to the end of In the Zone for September 2026 here at Guido's Lounge Café. We just wrapped up with Kehrani's High Air, floating into the summer twilight of Dave Wise. I hope this combination of ambient textures, guitars and piano brought you a refreshing pause to your week. Thank you so much for listening and supporting the show. Please take a moment to look through the track list in the description and support all these wonderful artists. I'm Guido van der Meulen. Stay smooth, stay peaceful, and I will see you next time.

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1: 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Number 3, Ariana Grande, Hate That I Made You Love Me. Number 2, Shakira, Burna Boy.

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Capital Radio. North Cyprus.

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1: 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Ariana Grande. Hate That I Made You Love Me. Number 2, Shakira, Burna Boy.

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2: Yes, this is Don Diablo, and this is episode 608 of Hexagon Radio. First of all, Los Angeles, make sure you're there, because we're doing something special. I can't believe we pulled it off. Shout out to everybody at Spin Mag, amazing magazine, and they actually made a special edition about me. So I'm very proud of that. All of the editors worked very hard on this 128-page magazine, which you could essentially call a book. It's only available on Thursday in Los Angeles at the launch event, Spin Mag X Don Diablo at Sound Nightclub. And I'm actually saving a few for those who reacted to the post that I posted up last week on my Instagram. We'll pick a few lucky winners, I'll sign it, and we'll send it to you guys. And who knows, somewhere down the line, maybe at ADE, we'll have a few of the extra editions still available. I'm gonna do my very best, because this is something I'm very proud of. It features my music, my art, my vision, and a lot more. So very inspired after all this. And as you know, I like to push the boundaries. It's been an interesting year where, you know, I wanted to do things differently, launch Control Delete properly, design the Formula One trophy, and launch a magazine. I don't like repeating myself, and I like to push the boundaries. And I thank all of you guys for being with me on this journey. The best is yet to come, as always. And yes, I'm still working on the Flux album. It's coming, and I'm working to make it next level, including next level visuals. So stay tuned. And talking about next level, I'm very excited. This is a long intro, but it's worth it. Trust me, I'm dropping a brand new record this Friday. I found the sample that I've been looking for a long time, replayed it, and made it into a record that I'm very excited about. So I decided just randomly and spontaneously drop it this Friday. It's called 9mm, and hope you guys love it. Go check it out. I'm gonna do the worldwide premiere here in the radio show. Don Diablo, 9mm. This is Hexagon Radio. Let's get it.

My brand new tune, made for the dance floors around the world. It's got that West Coast edge. Yes, indeed. And Don Diablo, 9mm. Nesso and Marcus Martinez are back at the top with a record I'm very excited about. It's that sound of now with a fresh twist. It's original and it's dope. Nesso is from Belgium. Marcus Martinez is from Mexico. I love this collab, so I had to sign it straight away. It's coming out on Hexagon this week, and it is a worldwide premiere. Hex, take it away.

Yes, yes. Hope you're having a great time so far with the show. Let's do a little throwback, Hexagon throwback track of the week, because we sometimes need to look back, to look forward. And yeah, sometimes there are hidden gems in the catalog. And this one is from 2021 by Kuka. It's called Watch Your Girl. And I thought it was a record to highlight once again, to put it in the spotlight as the Hexagon throwback track all the way back from 2021. Yes, indeed, 5 years ago. Kuka, Watch Your Girl.

Almost time for the Demo Day Track of the Week, but first of all, 5X, Oko, and Eloise. They made a really dope German bass record that hits you in the feels, so we had to sign it for our future, and it's a worldwide premiere. So I'm excited to play it for you guys here in the radio show, 5X, Oko, and Eloise. 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

Time for the Demo Day track of the week. But this week, we've got a 24-year-old producer from Boston, goes by the name of Chalant. Chalant. It's inspired by making music that he finds exciting to play live, primarily across the genres of tech house, indie dance, electro. Comes from a background of creating SoundCloud remixes, and over the past months he's been focusing on original music, continuing to develop his own sound. And with Rhythm Move, we were moved indeed. We loved it, and we wanted to play for you guys to put the spotlight on this talent from Boston, 24 years old, Chalant. This is the number 8 track of the week.

0: surprise to celebrate last week's release. We got a spotlight mix to be precise, by Decca Rush. And indeed, this one is 5 minutes, 4 tracks, coming your way, speedy as always in the mini mix. So strap yourself in. This is Decca Rush and the Spotlight Mini Mix.
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0: that was it for this week, boys and girls, ladies and gents. Don't forget, if you're around the area of Los Angeles, we're going to do something special this Thursday to launch Don Diablo X Spin Mag, a 128-page magazine. Yes, indeed. It's almost like a book, actually, I said. Featuring my music, my art, my vision, my drive, pictures, a lot more in there. I said it's only exclusively available at the event this Thursday at Sound Nightclub in Los Angeles. But yeah, if you happen to be around, come by. If you don't happen to be around, just fly in, do whatever you can to be a part of this, because it's going to be a special night with a very special gift to all of the visitors. And yeah, we're going to do one final track. It's the Chill Time track of the week by Dusky. This is Bindweed.
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will bring all of you to a new understanding and valuing of life. 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